feel your presence, God. We didn't come here for just another night to sing songs, but God, we came here tonight in expectancy of what you're going to do. So Holy Spirit, we invite you to

Living legend in my hometown. There's no crowd in a underground estate. Fight to fight until you're knocked out. There's no doubt. It's all moment.